So, I'm doing it to you last Saturday evening. I just gotta say one thing, man. But when I was a small guy there, about, I don't know, I had many fucking dreams, man. Many, many dreams. And thanks to you guys, every one of those fucking dreams came true and more, man. I fucking sincerely mean it. When I say to you guys, I love you, I love you. And when I say I need you, it's because I need you. You are the whole reason for me being here. And I thank you from the bottom of my heart.

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They think they're different from one another. But in the end, I'll show them something. They all gotta come back to me. 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

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One night the oldest brother said, y'all meet me in the woolly swamp later, and we'll take old Lucius's money and we'll feed him to the alligators. They found the old man out in the back with a shovel in his hand.

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0: We're going to call on our friends De Gulden and Luva. The Golden Lions, we're going to play a tune together, I think. Come on, give them a big welcome back on stage. Come on.
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